You had the cards, I must admit. You were awful smart. The awful truth is awful sad, I must admit.

0: colors, more vivid and white's what I feel I deserve. Yeah, cause I feel way too fabulous.
1: Radio San Marino.
2: Power Play.
1: Yesterday.
2: Yesterday. 2008.